Life 100.7. Hey, I'm Ben. Thanks so much for hanging out with me this evening. Maybe you showed up at the summer tour stop earlier today. If you did, hope you had a lot of fun. But either way, if you need some encouragement, here's Chandler Moore. There was no

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You helped bring in over 3,500 boxes for Open Door Mission.

0: Life 100.7. That was Josiah Queen with Demons. I'm Ben, and thank you so much. If you showed up at any of the locations on the Life 100.7 summer tour, it was so, so much fun being able to hang out with you. 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
3: 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And it's really great because you have a group full of different individuals that have been through different life experiences that help one another, and there are relationships being built there. I had someone that goes to the Bible study tell us that the Bible study feels sort of like a wonderful group counseling session / Bible study for people that are passionate, want to hear about human trafficking, want to learn about it. We have the Rise Up Gala October 8th at the Relevant Center in Elkhorn. The purpose is to raise awareness and raise funds for the ministry so that we can continue to help survivors.
2: Find out how you can attend Innocence Freed's Rise Up Gala at lifeomaha.com.
0: 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And even that has been met. 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I'm Ben from Evenings, and thanks to all the cereal you've brought in, Open Door Mission shelves will be stocked for weeks. 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

0: 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Are you at that point yet? It's Mercy Me.
1: Making well with my soul. 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I need a peace that only heaven knows.

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0: 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I didn't wake up today by accident. I've been gifted another day by God, and I get to choose what to do with it. And this song shouts,
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0: So no matter what I'm walking through, God is worthy. 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

0: Jeremy Camp with No Survivors on Life 100.7. And Ben, and you know when you're trying something new that you think you'll like, or when you're doing a really hard project that you've already been doing before, you can't really say that you don't like it until you've pushed through your first challenge. Personally, I love hiking. I know that. But there was a challenge I had to face last week that kind of made me double think that. I had to go hiking for 11 miles. Was not a lot of fun. I was going with some friends who are much more avid hikers than I am, but I decided to push through because you can't say you like an activity and not do the hard parts. And though my feet were blistered and my back ached from the backpack I decided to bring, I have decided I do like hiking, but maybe my next hike will not be 11 miles, hopefully.
1: It's uplifting.
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3: My name is Brandon Howland, and I'm on the regional outreach coordination team for Hope is Alive Ministries. So Hope is Alive is a recovery ministry. We believe that true change comes from having a relationship with Christ. I can think of one guy specifically who was on his last leg, living under a bridge. We were able to get him into treatment and then into one of our mentoring homes. He had a relationship with God, and it totally turned his life around. 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We have over 60 in-person meetings across the country. As far as Nebraska goes, we have one down in Lincoln, and you know, our hopes are to start one here in Omaha. So if you're interested, if you have a passion, we have a training course, and hopefully through that, we will be able to impact more lives.
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1: Kickstart my heart and take my soul to the OR. 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It was hard to find you in the pain, but it's harder now that I

0: 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That was Ryan Collective with Fight of My Life. I'm Ben, and I know summer isn't over yet, but I just kind of want to reminisce with you for a second, because if you've been listening to Life 100.7 at all this summer, you've probably heard about the summer tour stops and Serial Drive 2026. Well, sadly, both of those ended today, and I just want to say thank you. Thank you for all the fun that we had during hanging out at the summer tour stops, but also for Serial Drive 2026, you have brought in well over the original goal of 3,500 boxes. You've brought in mountains of cereal to help feed families through Open Door Mission. And I just want to say thank you for an amazing summer.
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0: The goal for Serial Drive 2026 was 3,500. Then it was 4,000. And even that has been met. 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

Y100.7. Hey, if you and your family are looking for some last-minute summer fun, well, Pack the Park is happening this Saturday, and Michelle and Erica from Weekends, they can't wait to see you there.

0: Emerson Day on Life 100.7. Hey, I'm Ben, and I have a real rant for you about something new that I've noticed. Have you been to McDonald's recently? And have you ordered their McFlurry? Because they don't seem to mix them anymore. It's not really at every location, so maybe you've got one that's, you know, had something mixed in, but it's been most of the ones that I've been to where they just put the mix-ins on top now. Which is apparently because they're getting rid of the plastic spoons for the environment, which, you know, of course, cool, love that. But if you're not mixing the ice cream and the toppings, then I don't think you're allowed to call yourself a McFlurry anymore, because McFlurries are supposed to be flurried.
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3: 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So Hope is Alive is a recovery ministry. 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I can think of one guy specifically who was on his last leg, living under a bridge. 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You know, he had a relationship with God, and it totally turned his life around. 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We have over 60 in-person meetings across the country. As far as Nebraska goes, we have one down in Lincoln, and you know, our hopes are to start one here in Omaha. So if you're interested, if you have a passion, we have a training course, and hopefully through that, we will be able to impact more lives.
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0: 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Okay, I think you and I can agree that summer is a state of mind. Even though it's really hot outside, I still want to cook burgers and hot dogs on a grill.
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Jerry Bridges once said that God is worthy of my loving obedience because of who he is, not because of what he does. It's CC Winans.

0: 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That was CC Winans with Worthy of It All. I'm Ben, and I gotta say thank you, thank you, thank you for a summer of fun. Summer is not over just yet, but the Live 100.7 summer tour and Serial Drive 2026 both ended today. Thank you so much if you showed up to the summer tour stops. It was a lot of fun getting to see you throughout the community, but also thank you for bringing in cereal for Serial Drive 2026. The goal was 3,500 boxes of cereal originally, and you absolutely knocked it out of the park. So again, I just want to say for all of the fun that has been had this summer, thank you for taking part.
1: It's uplifting.
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0: The goal for Serial Drive 2026 was 3,500. Then it was 4,000. And even that has been met. But you are still needed. 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Thank you for sharing the love of Jesus with our city. 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

0: God loves telling stories, and you know, there's a Bible full of history of the ways that God showed up for his people.
1: Jamie McDonald, the story behind the song.
0: Just when you thought all odds were stacked against you, he shows up and does miracles. He does the unthinkable. And you know, there's so many instances in my life where I can look back and say, he really has never, ever failed me. This song, Ain't No Way, is just all about that declaration. There's no way you're gonna let me down. You've been there for me time and time again. There's not one time that you failed me, and you're gonna show up for me now.
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0: Life 100.7. That was Forrest Frank with Good Day. Hey, how's it going? I'm Ben. And I do want to ask, when is the last time that you watched the sunrise? When is the last time you stopped everything you were doing to watch the sunrise? I went for a run this morning, as I sometimes try to do. Normally, I've got my earbuds in and I'm thinking about the day, when all of a sudden I saw the sun glimmer above the horizon. And you know those moments where you see something so beautiful, you kind of have to stop and praise God for it? Yeah, I was having one of those moments. So I stopped running, took out my earbuds, and realized this was probably the best way I could start my day. It was a great reminder to slow down and check in with God. And in the busyness that you and I have in our lives, I think we all need a little reminder like that. I want to leave you tonight with a little bit more encouragement from John 1:17 that says, "For the law was given through Moses, grace and truth came through Jesus Christ." See you next time.
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3: 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So Hope is Alive is a recovery ministry. We believe that true change comes from having a relationship with Christ. I can think of one guy specifically who was on his last leg, living under a bridge. We were able to get him into treatment and then into one of our mentoring homes. He had a relationship with God, and it totally turned his life around. 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We have over 60 in-person meetings across the country. As far as Nebraska goes, we have one down in Lincoln, and you know, our hopes are to start one here in Omaha. So if you're interested, if you have a passion, we have a training course, and hopefully through that, we will be able to impact more lives.
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3: 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So if you're interested, if you have a passion, we have a training course, and hopefully through that, we will be able to impact more lives.
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The National Weather Service in Omaha has issued a flash flood warning for northwestern Mills County in southwestern Iowa, southwestern Pottawatomie County in southwestern Iowa, northeastern Sarpy County until 3 a.m. At 12:07 a.m., Doppler radar and automated rain gauges indicated thunderstorms producing heavy rain across the warned area. Between 2 and 3 inches of rain have fallen. Additional rainfall amounts of 1 to 2 inches are possible in the warned area. Flash flooding is ongoing or expected to begin shortly. Expected hazards include flash flooding caused by thunderstorms. Source: radar and automated gauges.

impact, flash flooding of small creeks and streams, urban areas, highways, streets, and underpasses, as well as other poor drainage and low-lying areas. Some locations that will experience flash flooding include Bellevue and Offutt Air Force Base. Turn around. Don't drown when encountering flooded roads. Most flood deaths occur in vehicles. Be especially cautious at night when it is harder to recognize the dangers of flooding.

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0: All throughout Scripture, we see the breath of God representing the Spirit of God. We see it in Genesis when God breathes into Adam. We see it in the New Testament when Jesus breathes on the disciples. This is symbolizing the Holy Spirit empowerment of God in our lives. And this song is a prayer that God's Spirit would breathe on everything that we do, on our businesses, on our dreams, on our families, on our brokenness, and so that we can experience the life-changing power of His presence.
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3: 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We have the social gospel teaching that the principal job of the church is to serve the poor and alleviate social ills and suffering. 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Now that's real hope.
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0: God loves telling stories, and you know, there's a Bible full of history of the ways that God showed up for his people.
1: Jamie McDonald, the story behind the song.
0: Just when you thought all odds were stacked against you, he shows up and does miracles. He does the unthinkable. And you know, there's so many instances in my life where I can look back and say, he really has never ever failed me. This song, Ain't No Way, is just all about that declaration. There's no way you're gonna let me down. You've been there for me time and time again. There's not one time that you failed me, and you're gonna show up for me now.
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0: came from the realization, I think, that when someone says, how are you? I just go, oh, I'm fine.
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0: For me personally, when I wrote this, I was not fine. A lot of things were going down. I'd lost a couple people that were super close to me, and it was the middle of a tour, so I was physically exhausted, and I didn't want to keep feeling like that without being honest with the people around me. And so the chorus is a super vulnerable, but could you lift me up, right? To ask the people around you for that kind of help. I hope it does for the listener what it did for me, because that's why we did it.
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0: The song was a joy to write. It was a joy to record. And all throughout that process, it reminded me of a couple things.
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0: That what we're a part of, this faith that we're a part of, is a long game. This is about our entire lives being lived, and not just living the moment we're in, but finishing faithfully. And what an amazing testimony to the world to watch someone, not just a moment of their life, but the longevity of it, walking towards the Lord is so powerful. But also to live in the fullness of what Jesus has done inside of us. And that flame, my prayer is that the older I get, the brighter I burn.
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2: Some people were angry when a slave girl was set free. Hi, I'm Rob West with your Faith and Finance Minute. In Acts 16, Paul encountered a girl enslaved by both a spirit and by men who used her fortune-telling to make money. Luke says she brought her owners much gain. But when Paul cast the spirit out of her, her masters didn't celebrate her freedom. They saw only a lost income stream. Their hope of gain was gone, so they dragged Paul and Silas before the authorities. That moment exposes the danger of greed. It blinds us to people and sees only profit. 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

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Thank you that you are with us in all these things, that you bless us, that you promise to never leave us. We ask for all of these things in Jesus' name. Amen.

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1: You never know when God's going to shoot an arrow to your heart, like Toby Mac says. 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

0: Forrest Frank with the obvious good day, because it is. Hi, I'm Nick, hanging out with you. Lindsay's on vacation right now. Actually, she's off. Her daughter is going to be starting middle school for the first time, and school's just around the corner. And that's, I always like that idea of giving a kid, especially that transition from elementary school to middle school, some time to adjust, touring the school, learning how to use the locker, going over what the schedule is going to look like. And that's a good way to just prep your kids. That's stuff we would do with my kids while they were growing up. They're all grown now. But what do you do right now to help your kids in that transition from the summertime to the school year? The ways to just help them get ready. We do the back to school shopping, which can be a good thing. But maybe there's other little tips and tricks that you do for yours. Would love to hear them. And maybe they're great tips that others can use for their kids as they're growing. Let me know your best back to school tips for the kiddos. 402-342-5424.
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3: 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And because of that, you're helping feed those struggling with hunger and homelessness in Omaha. Thank you, and I can't say it enough, thank you for sharing God's love with our city. 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
1: 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Nick with you. Lindsay is out. Well, that just means Dad Joke 101, you only got one professor today. And that professor is me, educating you on all things that you need dad joke wise, whether it's jokes I got, jokes I get from the internet, jokes I get from books, or from guest professors like we do today. Emma was able to give me a dad joke that it's a great one. I really, really like it. And it's something you could use right here in our community. So you ever been curious about like who's a person you can go to, some place you can go to where you know you're going to be listened to? Well, Emma says the best place to do that is a cornfield. They're all ears. I like that one. I think that one's super cute. Thank you, Emma, for that dad joke. And there's a lot of truth to it.
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0: worthy of it all. CeCe Winans on Life 100.7. How's it going? I'm Nick. Lindsay is out today. And there are times when you may see something and you think, God, you're amazing. How you can work in people to do amazing things. And that's how I feel right now about you. The serial drive for 2026 is over. It's done for. And our goal was 3,500 boxes of cereal to bless families through the Open Door Mission, to provide for families and children who are struggling with food insecurity. Now, 3,500, that's a huge number. Over 4,600 boxes of cereal are in. At last count, we haven't even finished counting all of the cereal that has come in the last 2 days. Thank you so much. Thank you for providing for those in need, for sharing God's love and answering that call.
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3: 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I can think of one guy specifically who was on his last leg, living under a bridge. We were able to get him into treatment and then into one of our mentoring homes. He had a relationship with God, and it totally turned his life around. 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As far as Nebraska goes, we have one down in Lincoln, and you know, our hopes are to start one here in Omaha. So if you're interested, if you have a passion, we have a training course, and hopefully through that, we will be able to impact more lives.
2: Difference makers in the heartland. 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
0: 6:45 right now, and traffic is looking good, actually. I'm not seeing any slowdowns or accidents that you need to worry about while you're out and about this morning.

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0: Cheryl has a great idea, actually a great practice that she does. 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Hi, I'm Nick. Lindsay is out today and school is starting. It's just around the corner. So what do you do to help prepare the kids for the start of school? We're moving from summer to the school year. And Cheryl, for her grandkids, has a great idea. Something she does regularly is have them read out loud to her every day. And that's something I think is a great idea. Just get them into the practice of it and let them choose the book so they get to enjoy reading as well. I've even heard tips of letting kids listen to books as well to help build reading comprehension. That's a great tool to use for that also. So what are you doing to help prepare your kiddos for the start of the school year? Let me know, 402-342-5424. 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

Happy morning, Nick, getting to hang out with you today. Lindsay's out, and hopefully your week has started off well as we're looking towards school starting. It is just around the corner.

Mr. Phil Wickham, that's Homesick for Heaven on Life 100.7. How's it going? I'm Nick. Lindsay is out today, and school is just around the corner, and maybe you got some stuff that you do to help prep the kids in getting ready for school, that transition from summer to the school year. There can be some shocks for them, especially if they're going into a brand new school like a middle school or high school or even college. So what do you do to help them out? And Larry has something that was essential. I know in our house, we tried to do this, even though the kids pushed it back. Larry says getting back on their school sleep schedule and maybe even the school sleep routine, the stuff that you do regularly at night, prepping for bedtime. Things get wonky during the summer, and I know for our kids, it was really helpful. So if you can do that a week ahead of time, start that process, it really helps so you're not having those fights the day before school actually starts. What are other

0: other ways that you help prep your kids in getting ready for the start of the school year, let me know. 402-342-5424.
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7: It's 7:19 right now. Looking at your traffic, got an accident reported on Highway 370 westbound at 240th Street. And then JFK southbound between Childs and Highway 370 is slow. So watch those spots and enjoy your drive.

0: 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And would you be interested in being the DJ hosting, telling us what those 10 songs are? Hey, it's Nick with you this morning. Lindsay is out. And you have an opportunity to be the DJ sharing your Life 100.7 top 10. 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
1: World on Fire, Life 100.7. That's for King and Country. Lindsay's out today. I'm Nick. And it's been amazing just to see the blessing grow through Serial Drive 2026. The Serial Drive is officially over, but we're still counting boxes of cereal. That's how many came in yesterday and throughout the past couple days as we've been moving towards blessing families in need through the Open Door mission, helping families and children struggling with food insecurity. And our goal was 3,500 boxes, but you got us over 4,600. Like I said, we're waiting for an exact number to see everything that came in yesterday. But the truth is, you have created blessing beyond what we thought. Thank you for doing that. Thank you for sharing God's love and being a part of growing that blessing right here in our community.
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1: It's 7:43, and your traffic, even though it's raining out, things are looking good. I'm not seeing any accidents or slowdowns that you need to worry about right now.

0: Jamie McDonald, Ain't No Way on Life 100.7. Hi, it's Nick. Getting to hang out with you. Well, Lindsay is out today. And school's around the corner. What do you do to help prepare your kids for the start of the school year, get them back into the routines and all that type of stuff? And this is something, this is a tip I heard that makes a ton of sense. I wish we'd done it kind of with our kids. Was we talk about getting them ready for bedtime routines, right? Getting them back into the normal bedtime routines. What about your wake up routine? Getting them used to, like, a week before school starts, starting the wake up routine that they would have to do when school starts, waking up at the normal time, getting ready. And yeah, they can do what they want freely and stuff like that, but getting them used to, okay, this is what it's going to be like. I like that idea. I think it's really good. Wish, like I said, that we had done that with our kids.
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0: Happy morning, Nick with you. Lindsay's out today in Life 100.7. What are some tips for getting your kids all ready for heading back to school? Let me know, 402-342-5424.
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0: With school around the corner, how do you help the kids transition back to school? Life 100.7. Lindsay is out today. Hey, I'm Nick. And that's something that as parents you want to look at, right? Because just throwing them in can cause chaos if you're not preparing for it. Lousy mornings and trouble at school and even at home. And a good idea that I saw, we may be focusing, okay, get the right bedtime. Make sure you have clothes laid out. We've got to, let's check all the clothes and everything. Our backpack's okay. But allow for some fun as well. Like keep some fun moments, some downtime for the kids. Especially if they're transitioning to a new school, like going to middle school or going to high school, there could be some stress with that. So give those moments for downtime. I like that advice. I think it's really cool. And probably should have focused on that too while my kids were growing up as well.
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3: 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They saw only a lost income stream. 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

0: 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We're looking for a home, not in the city of Omaha, so something that's a little more discreet where we can have survivors come and recover. There's two women right now, I won't say where, they're not in Nebraska, who are waiting for a home and for us to find one. One is living in a month-to-month apartment, and it's tough for her. She contacts me all the time just because it's so hard for her to be alone. They need that fellowship and other people to be able to heal. So the need is huge.
1: 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When your attitude of the day is headed in the wrong direction.
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0: 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School is important. Learning is important. That means Dad Joke 101 is important for educating you and all things dad jokes. And it's you, the students at times, who just show the value of it as well. Got a guest professor here, Emma, gave me a dad joke here that is a great one. It's really good. It fits our community well and can help you out too if you're in a position where you could use somebody to give you some advice or give you some good ideas. Where do you go for the good advice, those good ideas for somebody who's going to actually listen to you? Well, Emma says you go to a cornfield because it's all ears. That's a great one, Emma. I like that. It's like a classic style of dad joke.
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0: 824 right now this morning. Looking at your traffic, got an accident. 216th, it's around between 216th, 204th Pacific and Dodge Street. So it's covering a bit of an area you got to watch for right there. It's reported exactly at 204th and Farnham. Watch that area, be safe, and have a great day.

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0: I wrote this song during a time when I felt completely lost. This is Zach Williams, and this is the story behind my new song, Wait For Me. I've been walking through life trying to figure out everything on my own, carrying things I should have laid down years ago. And the more I tried, the harder the road got. One day I finally looked up and prayed, God, I need some direction. And what struck me was realizing He had never left. He was just there patiently waiting for me to turn around. Every detour, every stumble, every mile, every time I walked in the wrong direction, He kept guiding me back. The song is a reminder that even when we take the long way home, God still waits for us.
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0: Okay, I think this is a really cute idea. Life 100.7. How's it going? I'm Nick. Lindsay is out today. And with kids looking at going back to school, how do you prepare them for going back to school? There's a lot of stuff you can do for it, whether it's getting the sleep schedule set, things like that. But I found this really cool idea, especially for younger kids, like think your elementary age type kids. But one is allow them to decorate something of theirs for school, like get a folder or a notebook that they can decorate themselves. That way they're investing something in and there's some excitement for the buildup of going to school. And even if it's just as simple as letting them pick out a bunch of stickers that they can put on or in a folder or on a lunchbox or on a their pencil box, things like that. It's a way to build up that excitement. And I thought to myself, man, that is a brilliant idea. How do you help prep the kids for going back to school? Let me know. 402-342-5424.
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3: My name is Brandon Howland, and I am on the regional outreach coordination team for Hope is Alive Ministries. So Hope is Alive is a recovery ministry. We believe that true change comes from having a relationship with Christ. I can think of one guy specifically who was on his last leg, living under a bridge. We were able to get him into treatment and then into one of our mentoring homes. You know, he had a relationship with God, and it totally turned his life around. 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As far as Nebraska goes, we have one down in Lincoln, and you know, our hopes are to start one here in Omaha. So if you're interested, if you have a passion, we have a training course, and hopefully through that, we will be able to impact more lives.
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0: Casting Crowns singing Just Be Held on Life 100.7. Lindsay's out today. I'm Nick. Wanting to celebrate how you have brought blessing to families in need through Open Door Mission. We've been chatting about the cereal drive for a while now. Our goal was 3,500 boxes of cereal. Cereal drive ended yesterday, and you showed up. I don't know the official count. I know we're at over 4,600 boxes of cereals here at the station. We got some final counts we got to do, but that's amazing. It's amazing how you came together to show families that are struggling with food insecurity, to bless children who are in need with a box of cereal, with over 4,000 boxes of cereal. Thank you so much for doing that. Continue to pray for those in need. Continue to pray for the work of the organizations like Open Door Mission who serve them. And thank you for sharing God's love right here in our community.
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0: All throughout Scripture, we see the breath of God representing the Spirit of God. 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We see it in the New Testament when Jesus breathes on the disciples. This is symbolizing the Holy Spirit empowerment of God in our lives. And this song is a prayer that God's Spirit would breathe on everything that we do, on our businesses, on our dreams, on our families, on our brokenness, and so that we can experience the life-changing power of His presence.
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0: 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Lindsay is out today. 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
1: 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Thank you so much.

Mr. Blessing Offer singing Lift Me Up on Life 100.7. Thanks for hanging out with me today while Lindsay is gone and sharing some tips on how to help the kids transition back to school. It's a time we got to make those changes. We got to make those adjustments. Want to share with you a verse, John 8, 31 through 32 in the Bible that points us to what it is to truly be free, where our freedom comes from. Jesus said to the people who believed in him, "You are truly my disciples if you remain faithful to my teachings, and you will know the truth, and the truth will set you free." I'm about-

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Hey, I'm Tammy. And you know, I love a good midweek reminder like this one. Contentment begins when we stop measuring what's missing and start noticing the countless ways God, He's already been faithful.

0: That was Peter Burton with Where Would I Be on Life 100.7. Bravo. Incredible. Way to go. In other words, you did it. For the second year in a row, you brought in mountains and mountains of cereal to help feed families through Open Door Mission. Hey, whether you ordered them off the wish list or you showed up with boxes in hand to the studio or even dropped them by the summer tour stop, thank you so very much for your generosity. We blew through not only one, but two goals. Over 4,200 boxes of cereal are going to be received to Open Door Mission. They're helping families in need right here in Omaha. Feeding families with hope and feeding tummies with cereal. Thank you for showing up, showing God's love right here in our city. You truly are a rock star.
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5: 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So if you're interested, if you have a passion, we have a training course, and hopefully through that, we will be able to impact more lives.
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0: 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Hey, I'm Tammy, and that was We the Kingdom. Okay, a common phrase I often say to my kids is, that sounds like a tomorrow kind of problem. I remember at the end of the school year last year, we pushed so many things into the summer, and we achieved a lot of them. You have a little more time, a little more leisure, but maybe you're starting to feel all the feels of another school year rolling around. And I had this thought, man, I'm going to miss some of my summer problems. And I know you're thinking, Tammy, what are your summer problems? Well, they're not big ones, but they're ones I have truly embraced. Things like SPF 30 or 50. Do I wear sunglasses or a hat? Ugh, should I choose a cup or a cone? And my favorite one, do you want fries with that? Yeah, these are the best kind of summer problems. As you're gearing up for the school year, what summer problems do you think you'll miss most of all? Shoot me a text. I'd love to hear them.
1: Tammy loves hanging out with you.
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3: 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Thank you. 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I can't say it enough. Thank you for sharing God's love with our city. 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
3: This is how it feels to be free. Since he took the chains off of me. This is joy. 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

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Okay, did you know a bolt of lightning has enough energy to toast 100,000 slices of bread? Okay, I got a couple questions. Number one, who was in charge of that experiment? And number two,

0: That was Matt Maher with Gonna Be All Right on Life 100.7. Hey, I'm Tammy, and I have a question for you. 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
3: 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So Hope is Alive is a recovery ministry. We believe that true change comes from having a relationship with Christ. I can think of one guy specifically who was on his last leg, living under a bridge. We were able to get him into treatment and then into one of our mentoring homes. He had a relationship with God, and it totally turned his life around. 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We have over 60 in-person meetings across the country. As far as Nebraska goes, we have one down in Lincoln, and you know, our hopes are to start one here in Omaha. So if you're interested, if you have a passion, we have a training course, and hopefully through that, we will be able to impact more lives.
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0: Life 100.7. That was Colton Dixon and Hey, I'm Tammy. Okay, I just gotta say it. Motherhood, it's hard.
1: What mom already knows.
0: And hear me out. It is so rewarding. It is so worth it. Full of joy, laughter, love. But some days, they're overwhelming. Some days are challenging. Maybe you find yourself there today. I know I was there this past week. And I opened my Bible and I began to laugh. Yeah, looking up the story of Mary. You want to talk about overwhelming? I mean, can you even imagine what it would be like, the pressure to raise the Son of God? It does make you smile. But here was my big takeaway. Mary, she said yes to something that made no sense, that would literally cost her everything, and it had no guarantee of outcome. So basically, she just trusted God. And here's my encouragement to you. Whatever God has put on your plate, whatever he has laid before you, he will be with you and he's fully worthy of your trust. Luke 1 verse 38 says this, "Let it be to me according to your word."
1: Uplifting.
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0: 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It's winding down and you're trying to squeeze in a little more family fun time. Hey, I got the perfect opportunity for you and I'll share it coming up next.
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0: That was Mercy Me with Make It Well on Life 100.7. Okay, you've been having family fun all summer long, and maybe you keep getting the same question I'm getting. Mom, what else fun are we going to do this summer? Hey, I'm Tammy. And seriously, I'm all about it. Squeezing all the summer out of these next couple of weeks. And if you're looking for a fun idea, an adventure you can have with your family, why don't check out Pack the Park? It's happening at Blair Youth Sports Complex in Blair, Nebraska, this Saturday, starting at 6 p.m. Michelle and Erica from Weekends would love to say hi and chat with you. 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

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Thank you, thank you, thank you for showing up strong for Serial Drive 2026. You did it. An open door mission is about to bless a whole lot of families.

0: 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Hey, I'm Tammy, and that was John Reddick. All right, it's time to grab that dictionary, dust it off. We are turning to the letter T. All right, this one, truth. It had me stumped for a minute. Okay, the first thought that comes to mind is, what is real? Here's what the dictionary says. What is actual state of a matter? Verified, indisputable fact, proposition, or principle, actuality, or actual existence. Okay, there's a whole lot to it. And when you go out in the world today, there seems to be so much truth. So where do you go to find something that fits all of those definitions? Truly, the only source that we have to depend on, 100% guaranteed, is the Bible. God's word speaks truth and imparts wisdom whenever we need it. An encouragement today from John 8, 31 and 32. To the Jews who had believed in him, Jesus said, "If you hold to my teachings, you are really my disciples. Then you will know the truth, and the truth will set you free."
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3: Well, we work with anybody who is looking for hope.
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3: My name is Brandon Howland, and I am on the regional outreach coordination team for Hope is Alive Ministries. So Hope is Alive is a recovery ministry. We believe that true change comes from having a relationship with Christ. I can think of one guy specifically who was on his last leg, living under a bridge. We were able to get him into treatment and then into one of our mentoring homes. You know, he had a relationship with God, and it totally turned his life around. We've created our family support groups. We have over 60 in-person meetings across the country. As far as Nebraska goes, we have one down in Lincoln, and you know, our hopes are to start one here in Omaha. So if you're interested, if you have a passion, we have a training course, and hopefully through that, we will be able to impact more lives.
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Okay, this one has given me all the end of summer feels. Finally, my bills are washed, laundry is paid, clothes are baking, and dinner is in the dryer.

0: That was Elevation Worship on Life 100.7. Hey, I'm Tammy. And what does a stranger, an empty porch, and a Wendy's bag lunch have in common? Well, they're makings for a beautiful friendship. You gotta love those God stories. And this one comes from Florida. Dara, she worked at Wendy's and decided to walk home on her lunch break, but figured it was gonna be too far. So she saw an empty porch. She had the courage to knock on the door and just ask the person there, hey, do you mind if I just sit here and eat my lunch before I head back to work? And she was surprised when the answer was yes. Well, the next day, the owner of that porch arrived at Wendy's just to check in with Dara, and immediately there was a connection. They began to talk about their life and share their stories to where a beautiful friendship now meets weekly on that front porch. Man, I love those stories, that random encounters, they truly can be divine appointments.
1: It's uplifting.
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0: 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Serial Drive 2026. You know, I recently had someone say, Tammy, did you ever go in and build that fort you wanted to with those cereal boxes? 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
3: 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We believe that true change comes from having a relationship with Christ. I can think of one guy specifically who was on his last leg, living under a bridge. We were able to get him into treatment and then into one of our mentoring homes. 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As far as Nebraska goes, we have one down in Lincoln, and you know, our hopes are to start one here in Omaha. So if you're interested, if you have a passion, we have a training course, and hopefully through that, we will be able to impact more lives.
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0: 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Hey, I'm Tammy, and that was Testimony by Tarian. Okay, this last thing has me saying, wow. Wow. Okay, I'm going to leave you with this today. Have you heard of the milkshake study? Okay, let me explain it to you. There were two groups of people. They were drinking the same milkshake. What one group was told is that this is very high caloric milkshake. It has a whole bunch of not so good things in it, but it's yummy. Then the other group was told this is like the lean green protein machine. It's good for you. It's going to give you energy. And what happened is when they were done drinking it, blood draws were made from both groups. And the markers showed that whatever they thought they were drinking is how their body reacted. Isn't that incredible? Yes, they were all drinking the very same thing, but man, the power of the mind, it makes a difference.
1: It's uplifting.
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0: Hello, I'm Bruce. You're listening to Life 100.7. So good to be with you this afternoon. You know, my lawn was getting kind of brown, but with some of that, this recent rain, it's looking better. Here's Casting Crowns. Praise you in this storm.
1: I was sure by now.

0: I hope you can say that it is well with your soul. If not, with God's help, pray, make it well with my soul, Lord. Life 100.7. And my name is Bruce. Their names are Michelle and Erica from Weekends. They would love to say hi and chat with you and your family this weekend, because before school starts, there's a back to school bash. Blair Youth Sports Complex in Blair, Nebraska. It's Pack the Park. And it's happening this Saturday, August 8th from 6 o'clock on. And you can go out there, have lots of fun, games, food, music. And of course, Michelle and Erica would love to say hello to you. They're going to have some, the event is back to school gear and supplies as well as a part of Pack the Park. You can find out more at lifeomaha.com. The events calendar there is a great place to check out what's happening.
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0: 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Hey, I'm Bruce. A while back, I asked you the question, what are three words that you love to hear and why? Going to talk about that a little and hear from you. You can let me know. What are those three words that you always love to hear? Well, if, you know, dinner is ready. Those are the three for me. There's lots of different three words, but that one's kind of a highlight. 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

0: Hey, do you need one more adventure for you and the family and the kids before school starts? 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It's happening at the Blair Youth Sports Complex in Blair this Saturday starting at 6 p.m. It's just going to be a blast. They're going to have a lot of things going on. Of course, Michelle and Erica will have some swag for you, some stickers. They'd love to see you. There's going to be games at the event, food, a lot of music, plus some free back-to-school gear and supplies if you come early. Again, it's Pack the Park in Blair this Saturday evening, beginning at 6.
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So what are your favorite three words to hear? Life 100.7. For Randy, it's let's go Cubbies. Boo. that's okay. That's okay, Randy. I'm a St. Louis Cardinals fan. Nick from That Morning Life is a Cubs fan. And earlier in the season, I kind of in jest texted him and said, how about them Cubbies? Because at that time, the Cardinals were doing really good. The Cubs were not. It was, I think, when they lost 10 or so in a row. Oh, how things have changed. That's okay. It's a long season. What is it for you? What are the three words that you just love to hear? Love to hear from you by text at 402-342-342.

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3: 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So if you're interested, if you have a passion, we have a training course, and hopefully through that, we will be able to impact more lives.
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2: Okay. I'm about to...

Life 100.7. James 1:12 says, "Blessed is the one who perseveres under trial, because having stood the test, that person will receive the crown of life that the Lord has promised to those who love him." If you're going through it today, that one is for you. I've had a

0: 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I am. 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Well, for the second year in a row, you brought in mountains of cereal to help feed families through Open Door Mission. We wrapped up Cereal Drive 2026 yesterday, and around 4,700 boxes were collected. That's as of the latest count. It might be higher when the count keeps going up as we get through them all. But thank you so much. We blew the original goal of 3,500 out of the water, and now over 1,200 more than that goal. And that just means that more families are going to be blessed who are dealing with food insecurity, and Open Door Mission reaches out to them, ministers to them, and it's going to help stock their shelves with this cereal. Just blown away by your generosity. Thank you for bringing those by, bringing them to the Life 100.7 summer stops that we have. Thank you for showing God's love right here in Omaha.
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When you think of Abraham Lincoln, you get positive vibes, right? But you know, on this day in 1861, he imposed the first federal income tax, 3%. We've been paying it ever since.

0: 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What is it for you? Melissa, Joni, and Patty all said, I love you. Yep, that's a good one. That's a staple. It never gets old to hear that from someone you love or even somebody. I'm not going to go there. Right? No, just those words are just so powerful. So as you're headed home from work, maybe you need to say that to someone you love. And right when you get in the door, what is it for you? What are the three words? 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

0: It's Colton Dixon here on Life 100.7. I want to share an event with you that's coming up this Saturday that you and the kids, I think, are going to love, and the family. One last blast, one last adventure before school starts. Pack the Park is what it is. It's at the Blair Youth Sports Complex in Blair this Saturday, August 8th, starts at 6 p.m. And Michelle and Erica from Weekends here at the station would love to say hi and chat with you. Plus, there's going to be a lot of fun at the event: games, food, music. If you come early, there's going to be some free back to school gear and supplies too. Again, this Saturday, get it on the calendar in Blair. Gets underway at 6 p.m.
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1: 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Jamie McDonald was in town in concert with Josh Baldwin Sunday night. Had a chance to be there. She has an incredible voice. Here she is.

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1: It's Jamie McDonald on Life 100.7. I'm Bruce. You did it. Thank you so much for all the boxes of cereal that you brought by for Cereal Drive 2026. Around 4,700 boxes is the final count. That's just an estimate. It might be higher by now as we keep counting them. But the point is, you blew the original goal of 3,500 out of the water. We kept going, and almost 5,000 boxes of cereal collected. Open Door Mission is going to use this cereal to help out families and kids who are hungry and in need. And they, the need is there. So the more we get, the better. Thank you so much for making a difference and your generosity. 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Thanks for showing God's love right here in our city.
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0: The enemy has tried to attack my mind, but I've learned there is real power in the name of Jesus. When his name is spoken, darkness has to leave. This is Josiah Queen, and this is the story behind my new song, Demons. I wrote this song with a couple of close friends, and it really comes from a journey of battling depression and anxiety through different seasons of my life. This song is a declaration that fear doesn't win and lies don't get the final say. If you've been fighting battles in your mind too, I hope this song reminds you that there's hope and there's freedom. This is my new song, Demons.
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You hanging on to that tonight? I sure hope so. It's true.

0: be free. 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

0: 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And someone in the family or at work says, I'll do that. 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
3: When dad tells a child no, he'll often take the same question to mom, hoping for a different answer. Dr. Tony Evans says that kids aren't the only ones to use that strategy. He'll explain as we spend 2 minutes with Tony.
4: My father one day went to the doctor, and my father did not like what the doctor had to say. I said, Dad, what did the doctor say? He told me what the doctor said. And then he said, I ain't fooling with him. I said, but wait a minute. He did the test. He did the examination. He said this was wrong. He said, I ain't fooling with him. I said, well, what you gonna do? And his answer was, change doctors. Isn't that what we do? When we hear somebody who says the truth, but we don't like the truth, we switch. Folks switch churches because they don't want the truth. Folks switch counselors because they don't like it. Folks switch friends because they don't like it. That's not, the question is it the truth? Why? Why is this a critical issue? Because demons ride horseback on lies. So if you have believed a lie, you have invited a demon. You have now told a demon, you have permission to ride me. Ride my back, control my life, because that is the engine they piggyback on. So the question of truth boils down to one thing. What will be your final standard? It boils down to that. God is the only one who has all the information. Everybody else is ever learning it.
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1: Matthew West, that's good on Life 100.7. Thank you so much for listening tonight. I'm Bruce. Hope to do it again with you tomorrow. And 3 o'clock, we'll kick things off. Ben is waiting in the wings here. And as I always do, I want my last words that I share with you to be truth. Truth from the Bible. And today it's John 8, 31 and 32. This is the words of Jesus to the Jews who had believed in him. Jesus said, "If you hold to my teaching, you are really my disciples. Then you will know the truth, and the truth will set you free." Those words are for you and me, too.
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